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1: So we're starting things off with just a tree in the roadway. That's at Garner's Ferry at Pond Drive. But we have no accidents right now or any incidents. And it's that time in the morning that things are very quiet on the interstates. It's a good time to be on the roads if you need to travel. All our major interstates are quiet. 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Little Pigs Barbecue on Alpine Road. I'm Kane Cameron for WXRY Traffic.
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0: Well, whether you're trying to get a jump on the weekend or maybe heading into work a little bit early, now is the time. Certainly now is a very good time to be on the roads. It's very quiet. Just one incident, tree in the roadway reported at Garner's Ferry at Pond Drive. But we have accidents or incidents. Still, all the major interstates are quiet. No congestion. This traffic brought to you by Royals Elaine. Do you know what time it is? It's bowling time at Royals Elaine on Two Notch Road. Cosmic Bowling Friday and Saturday nights, 11 to 2. Lights, music, action. All for $18.99 with shoes. 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

0: Good morning. We do have a couple of accidents involving Monticello. Let's start off with the one at Monticello at 20 and the other wreck, Monticello at Hayward-Brockington Road. We also have a collision at Fairfield between Buckner and 20 and the report of the tree in the roadway at Garner's Ferry at Pond Drive. We still remain congestion-free on the major interstates. 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I'm Kane Cameron for WXRY Traffic.
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0: 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And we are here at the North Point Heating and Air Studios with Temper City. Set a record, first Israeli band to hit the Hot 100 on Billboard. Lifehouse, we just played, Hanging by a Moment. Benson Boone, Beautiful Things in His Abs, and Third Eye Blind Jumper. Might as well enjoy them while you can still have them, you know what I mean? It's kind of how it goes. Drive-by Truckers, September 11th at the Senate in the Vista. We've got Bad Fish at Ice House Amphitheater on Friday night. A great way to start your weekend. And yes, tomorrow afternoon, right around this time, I'll be giving you a chance to win your way in. So free tickets from us right here at WXRY. Let's take a look at traffic.
1: We have an accident at 77 North. That's right after Fort Jackson Boulevard. The left lane is blocked. We do have a new accident at Clemson near 20. Also a crash in the city at Hugie at Richland Street. In Chapin, a collision at Chapin Road close to Murray-Lindler Road. And we have that accident at Faro at Raven. We are seeing congestion naturally, 77 North, between Garner's Ferry and Forest Drive. 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I'm Kane Cameron for WXRY Traffic.
2: Partly sunny and hot tomorrow with a high of 98. The sunny hot weather will stay with us through most of the Labor Day weekend. Sunday looks like it could be slightly cooler. This is Rick Wrigley at the Main Street News Desk. The Iran war continues. Several Saudi oil tankers were hit by missiles trying to pass through the Strait of Hormuz. Back here in the U.S., there are reports that the Department of Defense is shifting money from Navy payrolls to fund the war since the action has not been funded or authorized by Congress. Global oil prices appear back on the upward trajectory. South Carolina's public colleges now have to comply with a state bathroom law requiring that they take reasonable steps to ensure restrooms and changing facilities offer privacy for members of the opposite sex. The State Commission on Higher Education says they won't be doing inspections, but the schools need to self-certify compliance with the law and provide single-user bathroom for transgender students. Columbia has a six-figure Palmetto Cash 5 educational lottery winner. Whoever bought the winning ticket did so at an Alpine Road gas station in Northeast. The winner has 180 days to claim their $930,000 prize and dream big. This year's South Carolina State Fair will feature Fisk Fries, Funnel Cash, and pro wrestling. The fair said three nights of matches of Palmetto Championship Wrestling will be in the entertainment lineup. I'm Rick Wrigley at the Main Street News Desk. We'll be back with more from Paholi and the class in less than 90 seconds.
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0: say that a couple things that you should never kind of discuss in polite company, because you're just going to stir up a pot, and that's religion and music sometimes, because nobody can agree on either one, and there's no reason really to have to. David Kushner making fun of folks that don't believe because he wrote a song that has a religious overtone to it, Daylight right there. Ooh, he ended up taking all his posts down because I don't know what he was thinking. All kinds of blowback. Fallout Boy and the Sugar were going down. Mumford & Sons, Rubber Band Man. Got Arctic Monkeys and The Cure in just a second. Our Columbia Metro forecast, it is going to be hot for the rest of the week. 98 by Thursday. Maybe a little bit cooler on Sunday, like 93. But Labor Day, end of the summer. That's kind of how it goes. It's 95 right now, high atop the historic Behringer Building. Let's take a look at traffic.
1: Good afternoon. Well, I think I spoke too soon when I thought things were dying down in traffic. We do have a bunch of new accidents that just came in. Let's start off with Old Sandy Run Road, close to 26. Also a crash at Bluff at Clarkson Road. Two separate accidents on Garner's Ferry. One at Garner's Ferry at Myers Farm, and then Trotter at Garner's Ferry. We do have a crash at Clemson at Chimney Ridge Drive, a wreck at Community Drive at Wilson Boulevard, and in Elgin, a collision at Campbell Street off of White Pond. For the most part, the interstates are still looking good. Just that one section, 26 westbound, pretty much backed up between 126 and St. Andrews. This traffic brought to you by Little Pig's Barbecue, Buffet Carryout and Catering. Leading authorities advise that eating Little Pig's Barbecue may be habit-forming. Open Thursday through Sunday. Little Pig's Barbecue on Alpine Road. I'm Kane Cameron for WXRY Traffic.
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0: Incubus and Drive coming up. Just Say That's Hozier and Too Sweet. Cage the Elephant, Cigarette Daydreams, and Phoebe Bridgers with Lost Boys. It is her latest for that LA-based artist. Thanks for tuning us in here on your ride home for Tuesday, heading into a long 3-day Labor Day weekend. Coming up Friday at 6, we start the Best of the Modern Rock Era weekend. It's all 80s alternative, new wave, that sort of thing, all starting at 6 o'clock on Friday, right here on WXRY. Let's take a look at traffic.
1: Well, for the second time today, we have an accident at Malfunction Junction, this one at 26 eastbound at 20 west. We still have the crash on 77 south before Fort Jackson Boulevard. A collision at Leaphart, that's between Hebron and Matthias Drive. And the wreck at Chapin Road close to Murray Lindler Road is still there. We are seeing delays along 77 north between Garner's Ferry and Forest Drive. 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
2: Partly sunny and hot tomorrow with a high of 98. The sunny hot weather will stay with us through most of the Labor Day weekend. Sunday looks like it could be slightly cooler. This is Rick Wrigley at the Main Street News Desk. The Iran war continues. Several Saudi oil tankers were hit by missiles trying to pass through the Strait of Hormuz. Back here in the U.S., there are reports that the Department of Defense is shifting money from Navy payrolls to fund the war since the action has not been funded or authorized by Congress. Global oil prices appear back on the upward trajectory. South Carolina's public colleges now have to comply with a state bathroom law requiring that they take reasonable steps to ensure restrooms and changing facilities offer privacy for members of the opposite sex. The State Commission on Higher Education says they won't be doing inspections, but the schools need to self-certify compliance with the law and provide single-user bathroom for transgender students. Columbia has a six-figure Palmetto Cash 5 educational lottery winner. Whoever bought the winning ticket did so at an Alpine Road gas station in Northeast. The winner has 180 days to claim their $930,000 prize and dream big. This year's South Carolina State Fair will feature Fisk Fries, Funnel Cash, and pro wrestling. The fair said three nights of matches of Palmetto Championship Wrestling will be in the entertainment lineup. I'm Rick Wrigley at the Main Street News Desk. We'll be back with more from Faholi and the class in less than 90 seconds.
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0: Talk about a duo, Sam Fender, Olivia Dean, and Rain Me In, 311 All Mixed Up, Third Eye Blind, Semi-Charm Life. It is WXRY, Columbia's local independent alternative for 21 years. Coming up tomorrow afternoon, your chance to win your way in. Start your Labor Day weekend off with Bad Fish, a tribute to Sublime Ice House Amphitheater. I've got a pair of tickets for you. I'll tell you how to win after 5 o'clock tomorrow afternoon, right here on WXRY. Got Alyssa Grace. She's new, and it's a great song. It's coming up in just about 90 seconds or so. Our Columbia Metro forecast, hot for the rest of the week. Going to be 98 on Thursday, cooling off a little bit on Sunday. And maybe we may near the end of the week also see some thunderstorms kind of pop up here and there, of course. It's 93 right now.
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0: It's heathens, and boy, have we. It's just going to be hot. Well, it's the end of summer. We are technically into fall now, but you know, it's just been staying dark morning, and that's about it. It's 93 right now, high atop the historic Barringer Building, and here at the North Point Heating and Air Studios. 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And yes, we're going to give you a chance to win your way in. Coming up next week.
1: Partly sunny and hot tomorrow with a high of 98. The sunny hot weather will stay with us through most of the Labor Day weekend. Sunday looks like it could be slightly cooler. This is Rick Wrigley at the Main Street News Desk. The Iran war continues. Several Saudi oil tankers were hit by missiles trying to pass through the Strait of Hormuz. Back here in the U.S., there are reports that the Department of Defense is shifting money from Navy payrolls to fund the war since the action has not been funded or authorized by Congress. Global oil prices appear back on the upward trajectory. South Carolina's public colleges now have to comply with a state bathroom law requiring that they take reasonable steps to ensure restrooms and changing facilities offer privacy for members of the opposite sex. The State Commission on Higher Education says they won't be doing inspections, but the schools need to self-certify compliance with the law and provide single-user bathroom for transgender students. Columbia has a six-figure Palmetto Cash 5 educational lottery winner. Whoever bought the winning ticket did so at an Alpine Road gas station in Northeast. The winner has 180 days to claim their $930,000 prize and dream big. This year's South Carolina State Fair will feature Fisk Fries, Funnel Cash, and pro wrestling. The fair said three nights of matches of Palmetto Championship Wrestling will be in the entertainment lineup. I'm Rick Wrigley at the Main Street News Desk. We'll be back with more from Paholi and the class in less than 90 seconds.
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5: 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Under the Stars at the Ice House Amphitheater Friday night with WXRY. 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